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0: 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It's Angelina here with you. 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
10: Thunderstorms and high wind gusts are likely tonight. Temperatures will drop to the upper 50s in most areas. Sunday, mostly sunny and cooler, high 73. Air quality could vary throughout the weekend. Monitor it at airnow.gov. Back to work Monday, sunny, high 81.
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It is Angelina here, and that does it for me tonight. But don't you worry, we've got great music ahead, and stay tuned till 10 o'clock. That's when Little Steven's Underground Garage starts and goes until midnight, so stick around for that. Here's Casey Musgraves on 96.7 The Vine.

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1: The names are in. Our local winners of the Skills USA competition that was held at the New York State Fairgrounds have arrived back from the competition. Here's TST BOCES student Molly talking about the road to competition.
2: My name is Molly Case, and I am in the nursing assistant program. I'm a senior at Dryden High School. The first competition that I competed in was medical terminology, which was just a written test. And then just recently, I competed in a health occupation professional portfolio, where I had to create a portfolio and present it to a panel of judges. So in my nurse assistant program, I'm getting concurrent enrollment credits from TC3 for medical terminology. So that's what I use to help me compete for the first time. And then the second time, I have so much hands-on experience in healthcare from my class. It was easy to make my portfolio. I came in second place. I'm a silver winner.
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3: Thunderstorms and high wind gusts are likely tonight. Temperatures will drop to the upper 50s in most areas. Sunday, mostly sunny and cooler, high 73. Air quality could vary throughout the weekend. Monitor it at airnow.gov. Back to work Monday, sunny, high 81.
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10: Now they will know why they are afraid of the dark. Now they will learn why they fear the night.
11: There is nothing wrong with your television set. Do not attempt to adjust the picture. We are controlling transmission.
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0: am I? 1 minute I'm stable in the horses, the next I got smog in the noggin, and I'm in Nowheresville.
1: Ed Kooky Burns, don't worry about a thing.
0: Who is that?
1: This is Alan Coulter, and we all get here sooner or later.
0: Okay, but where's here?
1: Little Stephen's sick mind, where else? And this week, he's throwing a birthday party for you, Ed Kooky Burns.
0: Man, that is so cool. If you're not lighting up the tilt sign, I could sure dig a bash in underground Garageville. It's the ginchiest scene in all radio, man.
1: And I'm digging you, Swank Daddy. 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

0: 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Man, it's a mad pad.
1: Welcome to the Underground Garage. We are celebrating Ed Cookie Burns' birthday this week, July 30th. He's one of the coolest cats to ever be on TV, or anywhere else for that matter. We'll tell you more about him next break. We got the party started, though, with the Kinks classic, Till the End of the Day, from their third album, The Kink Controversy. At least it was their third album in England. Fifth album here, something like that. Ray Davies, one of the great songwriters of all time. His brother Dave inventing what would become hard rock guitar. Peter Quaife on bass. And the fabulous Mick Avery on drums. With legendary Shel Tomy producing. Our first set began with a song from a bunch of high school kids. And judging from the average garage IQ, starting with myself, they may still be there. We're talking about San Jose's proudest cultural representatives, the Count Five, recounting the sad tale of a young boy's frustration leading to tragedy on the Reeperbahn. The Stones did not play Hamburg until later for some weird reason. They belong there, not the Beatles. All Sold Out, brought to you by the fertile imagination of Mistress Richards, Jagger, Jones, Watts, and Wyman. And making sure you noticed was Mr. Andrew Luge Oldham. Hello, Andrew. The Very Hot Sahara Hot Nights did Keep Up the Speed from Jenny Bomb on Jet Set Records. Restless Nights was one of the best of the almost lost tracks from Bruce Springsteen and the E Street Band. Happily released years after it was recorded in the collection called Tracks. It's Kookie's birthday, baby. We'll be back.
2: Hi, this is Cheetah Chrome from the Dead Boys. Saying happy birthday to Kookie, and I won't be getting you a comb this year like you got me last year.
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7: July 30th is Kookie's birthday. One of my heroes growing up. No wonder I'm warped. I kid you not, my heroes as a kid were Kookie, Maynard G. Krebs, Soupy Sales, the Bowery Boys, Brando and the Wild One, Cagney, usually getting electrocuted or shot, and a little later, Allen Ginsberg and Lenny Bruce. That's before rock and roll ate my brain.
8: Golly Moses, naturally we're punched.
7: Exactly. The riff agrees with me. Edward Byrne Breitenberger was born July 30th, 1933 in New York City, into a not very cool scene. He had a hard-working mother and an alcoholic father who was found dead in the basement when Eddie was 13. He spent the next few years hustling any way he could until he decided to try acting as a career. For acting school, he hung out with a cop who beat confessions out of street criminals with a phone book and watched On the Waterfront being filmed in Hoboken. He watched Marlon Brando and Eva Marie Saint film the park scene and witnessed Brando improvise and keep the scene going when she accidentally dropped her glove that one time. That's the take Kazan put in the film. After that, Eddie did some summer stock in Connecticut, played the Joe Bonaparte role in a Detroit production of Golden Boy, and then off to Hollywood. He drove to California and, due to some kind of bizarre karma, arrived September 30th, 1955, the day James Dean died in a car crash, and everybody started looking for the next teen idol. He got a few things right away, but kind of struggled until he landed the part of a hitman in a low-budget B-movie called Girl on the Run. Ephraim Zimbalist Jr. starred as Detective Stuart Bailey. Now, there's an amazing name. Ephraim Zimbalist. Yeah, Junior no less. At the end of the film, as Ed is captured, the director, Richard L. Baer, asked him to come up with a piece of physical business to show he remained defiant. The sky opened, and a voice sounding suspiciously like Alec Guinness said,
9: "Kook, use the comb. The comb, Kook, use the comb."
7: And Ed's character smiled at the cop and casually took out his comb and started combing his hair. Oh, and the whole world shook. Ed and Ephraim attended a preview in Huntington Park. Ed gets mobbed on the way out in front of all the executives. And they decide to make this B-movie into a series called 77 Sunset Strip. And Ed becomes parking lot attendant Gerald Lloyd Kookson III, otherwise known as Kookie. He would become the most popular teen idol in television history, the number one star at Warner Brothers, and receive 15,000 fan letters a week. His hep cat jive talk and ever-present comb would represent the coolest cat I had ever seen. Ed Kookie Burns, we love you, baby. Happy birthday.

0: Surely Wally isn't misbehaving at home.
1: No, it's not that.
0: Well, just what is it, Mrs. Cleaver?
1: Well, it's his hair.
0: Well, is he having any kind of trouble with it?
1: No, it's the way he's combing it. It's down in the front and up in the sides, and it...
0: Oh, yes, yes. Recently here at school, we've had an outbreak of rather strange haircuts. I believe that particular one is called a jelly roll.
1: Mr. Heller, couldn't the school forbid the boys to wear that kind of a haircut?
0: Well, of course, if it does get too ridiculous, we have to clamp down. But if a boy comes to school clean and neat, we don't tell him how to comb his hair. After all, it's one of the first forms of self-expression.
1: Self-expression? To look like a freak?

0: Something else. Here. Here's what I was talking about.
1: What's this, sir?
0: In that scramble here in the lobby, that little box fell out of one of the kids' pockets. One of the ushers picked it up and brought it into me. Have a look inside.
1: Frank?
0: Uh-huh. I don't know too much about it, Sergeant, but I got a hunch. I don't think I made a mistake.
1: Yeah?
0: What do you think?
1: No, sir, it's no mistake. Marijuana.

0: started with the Fleshtones, former coolest song in the world, Hard Lovin' Man from Do You Swing, Baby. And you better believe Kooky was just that, swinging and hard loving. After a kind of shaky start in Midnight Cowboysville. And he probably had a bit of a personality crisis for a while, like any actor whose role becomes a permanently dominant part of their real life. But he turned out just fine. New York Dolls there from their classic first album. And I do think that David Johansen is Peter Zaremba's drunken uncle. I don't know. Eddie Cochran with Come On Everybody went to number 9, Liberty Records 1958.
1: My poetic machine gun is the Buzzcocks. Latest album is Attitude Adjustment. Steve Diggle writing most of it. 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
0: And the one that got it started for the Dave Clark 5, Glad All Over, 1964. Kooky's birthday, baby. Don't you move.

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2: Thunderstorms and high wind gusts are likely tonight. Temperatures will drop to the upper 50s in most areas. Sunday, mostly sunny and cooler, high 73. Air quality could vary throughout the weekend. Monitor it at airnow.gov. Back to work Monday, sunny, high 81.
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One of my favorite places in all of Scandinavia is in Copenhagen, Denmark. A place called Christiania. And there is nothing else quite like it in the world. I have not yet been able to discover the origin of the name, other than it was the original name of the capital of Norway until 1924, when that changed to Oslo. And there was a king named Christian, and the area was once his, so maybe it came from that, I don't know. I've been visiting on and off for 20 years, and no one seems to know. But who cares? Anyway, it was originally a military compound, abandoned by the army in the early 70s, and squatters moved in and started converting the vacant buildings into homes and shops. It became a commune, a free town, where everyone contributes to the community and decisions are made collectively, by unanimous consensus, no less. Artisans and craftspeople are plentiful, and they have created their own little world there. Very cool. There are 1,000 people living on about 38 hectares of land. I don't know what that is. It's like, half a square mile, something like that. There's no street signs, house numbers, and thievery, serious crimes of any kind, and use of hard drugs gets you expelled from the community. Now, the authorities have, for the most part, taken a rather impressive and sophisticated view of things. They've occasionally tried to shut them down, but so far the good guys are still winning. The government has, generally speaking, looked at it as an alternative lifestyle, a social experiment, if you will, even turning their eyes away from the soft drugs being sold in a small part of the community. As the drug problem in most of the capitals of Western Europe has increased, this has not been the case in Copenhagen, and many believe it is because the sales of soft and hard drugs are separated by Christiania, where in most places, all drug sales happen in the same place, usually with the same dealers. So kids experimenting with hashish or marijuana are routinely exposed to heroin. And that is not the case in Christiania. But still, the sale of soft drugs has been controversial through the years, even though it's a very small part of the community. The spirit that fills the air is one of freedom and love and a certain timelessness. They've achieved an amazing balance of community and respect for the individual. In fact, what it reminds me most of is the ideals that the United States were founded on. Not an imposition by or compromise with an existing culture, as most nations have to deal with when they're formed. Christiania, like the U.S., was born from an idea, a beautiful, philosophical, romantic idealism that should be supported and encouraged. Christiania is actually something Copenhagen and all of Denmark can be very, very proud of. If you are an artist or a craft person, go visit and see if you can contribute to the community. If you're a tourist, go in and say hello. Christiania, we salute you.

0: Maynard. Maynard, I've been thinking.
1: Yeah, I tried it once. I fell asleep.
0: Maynard, I thought of a plan to get Charlotte away from Chatsworth.
1: Man, you gotta be joshing. She's like bolted to the front seat of his hot rod. She only gets out for meals and exercise.
0: Exactly my plan. If a hot rod's so important to her, then I'm gonna get a hot rod.
1: Okay. Who are we gonna steal it from?
0: Steal it?
1: No offense, good buddy, but I happen to know your father, and it's a cinch you ain't gonna buy it.
0: Maynard, we're gonna join the Downshifters Club where Chatsworth and all those other hot rod drivers belong.
1: I'm like scared to join a club, and vice versa.
0: Yeah, and then we're gonna build a car, like in that movie we saw last week.
1: Grease monkey on my back?
0: That's the one.
1: Man, what a gasser.

0: Now it's jazz. The place is roaring. All beautiful girls in there. One mad brunette at the bar, drunk with her boys. One strange chick I remember from somewhere, wearing a simple skirt with pockets, her hands in there. Short haircut, slouched, talking to everybody. Up and down the stairs they come. The bartenders are the regular band of Jack and the heavenly drummer who looks up in the sky with blue eyes, with a beard. He's wailing beer caps of bottles and jamming at the cash register, and everything is going to the beat. It's the beat generation. It's Bayat. It's the beat to keep. It's the beat of the heart. It's being beat and down in the world and like old-time lowdown. And like in ancient civilizations, the slave boatmen rowing galleys to a beat.
1: What we need now is an aspirational fantasy, providing hope where none appears.

0: you were a matchmaker, I understand.
1: Ah, yes, I brought wondrous people together.
0: Do we know any of the matches you've made, the successful ones, say?
1: Well, Madame Curie.
0: Madame and Dr. Curie?
1: No, Madame Curie and Benjamin Franklin.
0: Now, just a moment, there's no record of Benjamin Franklin and Madame Curie ever having been... I don't want to go into that.
1: Why do you think he flew a kite all night?
0: This
1: he
0: is
1: really
0: gossip.
1: Cared for
0: her. Sorry, I don't want to.
1: And she liked him.
0: Fall
1: too.
0: To the level
1: she
0: of.
1: She gave him radium.
0: Oh, by the way, did
1: At
0: you
1: a
0: know?
1: Party.

0: We started with the fabulous Yardbirds, Heart Full of Soul. That was their third single, I believe, 65, written by Graham Gouldman. Christiane's got a heart full of soul, baby, I'll tell you that.
1: That girl is Ryan Hamilton. He wrote it with Levi Smith, Dave Draper producing. The album is Haunted by American Dreams. Get it from RyanHamiltonMusic.com.
0: The Jelly Beans covered the Raindrops and did them proud with He's the Kind of Boy You Can't Forget, written by our favorite neighborhood songwriter, Hilly Greenwich, and Jeff Barry for Lieber & Stoller's Redbird Records. Jeff produced it also. Cool record there.
1: Can You Feel It? The Disciples of Soul covering the Jacksons. Michael and Jackie wrote it. Michael and Randy sang it on the original. Produced at Renegade Studios and engineered and co-produced by Jeff Sanoff.
0: And Joan Jett and the Blackhearts set the pace for all the new cool girl groups. And they all come from the Jelly Beans and Crystals and Shirelles and Chantels. Eye to Eye from Joni's Pure and Simple on Warner Brothers Blackheart, 1994. We're celebrating Kooky, baby.
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0: You might all have slept for a week had I not administered the universal drug antidote.
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2: One good thing did come of it, Robin. 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
1: Poor Commissioner Gordon. He was so taken in by Catwoman.
2: She's a very beautiful, very enthralling woman, Robin. When you get a little older, you'll see how easy it is to become lured by the female of the species.

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And there were no strings

0: We started that set with our coolest song in the world this week, Indigo Sky, from Banda AL9, out of Santana de Parnaíba, Brazil. The album is Hey Hey, We Are Banda AL9, which you can get from Wicked Cool Records. The brothers Corey, Mateus, and Tiago joined on this one by the Disciples of Soul Rhythm Section, Mark Ribbler, Jack Daly, Rich Mercurio, Andy Burton, and Anthony Almonte. Written and produced by myself. 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Our coolest song in the world this week, Indigo Sky, from Banda AL9.
1: The Birds gave us It Won't Be Wrong from their second classic album in a row, Turn, Turn, Turn, produced by the very cool Terry Melcher.
0: Stupidity by Stupidity, covering Solomon Burke. Stupidity produced it, and Stupidity conceived it.
1: We got so many cool new records. You out there, you better buy them. I'm talking to you, Swaziland. Take some of that foreign aid and buy a record or two. Who's gonna know? The Blues Magoos with Classic Nuggets Garage ain't got nothing yet. We love the Magoos, baby.
0: Make It Alone is the cast of The Wanderer, the upcoming musical based on the life and music of Dion. Dion wrote it with the Strange Loves, Bob Feldman, Jerry Goldstein, and Richard Goddard. And it's Mike Wartella and Diego Rodriguez singing the leads. Mike plays Dion. Diego plays Dion's best friend in the show. Get it from wickedcoolrecords.com.
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1: Welcome back to the land of mental fjords called the Underground Garage. And our freak of the week comes from the capital of Norway when it was called Christiania, Edvard Munch, 1863 to 1944. That's M-U-N-C-H. Considered the father of the Expressionist school of art, which differentiated itself by being so into content over form that the very role of form in painting was completely redefined as a result of this new school. His youth was filled with the terror of disease and death. He lost his mother early, his sister. Another sister was mentally ill, and he himself was sick and expected to die for years. Once he began painting, he took his inner hell and exposed it for all to see. And with his first now famous paintings, The Sick Child and The Scream, his honesty and visionary genius were rewarded by a public that laughed and screamed and openly derided his work. He was reviewed as sick, like Lenny Bruce would be 70 years later. And like Lenny Bruce, Munch's insight and forthright delivery, uncompromised and unvarnished, was absolutely ahead of its time. Up until Munch, in general, art always held a back door open to a world of peace and order, regardless of what it might depict in the foreground. Munch made no concessions to such thinking. He painted life as he saw it, a demonic, claustrophobic horror of relentless pain and suffering and death, but in a good way. He wanted no distance between his work and the public, and got angry when the museum put varnish on his work to preserve it. He wanted it to breathe. He considered his paintings his children, that which is oneself, yet that which has become another. He hated selling anything. He'd often borrow back his paintings to make copies for himself. He spent a lot of time making his work and himself as much a part of nature as possible. He felt that only through achieving absolute harmony with nature could one be truly liberated. So he would leave paintings outside to be rained on, burned by the sun, and decorated by passing birds. He would put them in trees. He'd leave them on the floor and walk on them all day. He would use them for lids on boiling pots of soup. I kid you not. He had what all great artists have, the ability to express

that which is both intensely personal and universally appealing to the public. Although the public wouldn't get it for a while, but they came around eventually. In the end, Monk was saved by a belief in the surface, for there lies hope. Hold on desperately to the illusion and let that inspire and motivate you to make something real. It is the depths which destroy you, the terrible abyss. To see the truth, all of it, clearly at once, would be a horror no one could endure. Simply stated, he carried an existential intimacy beyond the bounds of reason, and certainly good taste at the time. His words: "There should be no more paintings of interiors and people reading and women knitting. There should be images of living people who breathe and feel and suffer and love. I shall paint a number of such pictures. People will understand the holiness of it, and they will take off their hats as if they were in church." Amen, brother. Our freak of the week, Edvard Munch.

by the turn of the century, American homemakers had found the key to economy, convenience, nutritional value, and goodness in meal planning. They first began to realize that long kitchen hours could be cut down, that a can of meat could provide the tasty main dish. You're gonna

Hey, this is Paul Schaefer, and I have entered the vaults of the Underground Garage this evening to say happy birthday to Ed Kooky Burns. Ed, babe, the happy birthday goes without saying, but what I want to say is lend me your comb. 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
1: Kook, use the comb.
2: 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Out of My Mind, written by Mike Skill, Wally Palmer, and Coz Candler, and produced by the band, Wally singing, and somewhere on the record, maybe this track, they are joined by Eddie Harish and original drummer Jimmy Marinos. Great stuff. Out of My Mind is the track, 6149 is the album title. The band from whom all bands flow. The Beatles did You're Gonna Lose That Girl from their amazing fifth album and second amazing soundtrack called Help.
3: 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Lyle Heisen producing. 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
2: 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We love that one.
3: 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He wrote it with Jim Timbers and produced it with Mike Tholen. You can get the song and pre-order the album at DonnieV.com. That's V as in V-I-E.
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2: 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I'm never going to give up on that. 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Forgive the pronunciation. I'll get it right eventually. And if you're in need of any guitars or amps or tambourines, go see Andy Babuk. I want to thank our... Is Intrepid the word? Or is that an aircraft carrier? Dennis Mortensen, who puts the show together every week in spite of the odds. Go to undergroundgarage.com if you've missed any of our last 750 shows. And Facebook and Twitter and at Stevie Van Zandt. You can talk to me personally. And thank you, Alan Freed. We'll see you all next week.
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0: 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Ithaca's 96.7, The Vine. 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

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He is a gun and he is a blade. He is a picture that I saved for too long. He is my credit card and keys, and the reason I won't find peace. He is a song I should not complete.

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1: At the end, or when something's happening, like everybody's clapping or something, then take the pictures, okay? Thanks. Other words, it's a new song that I wrote about my ranch. I live on a ranch now. Lucky me. I never should have started playing with that thing. There's this old man who lives on it that he came with the place when I bought it, you know, like they have ranches have foremans, you know, usually it sort of like stays there with the cows no matter who owns it. He's about 70 years old or something like that.

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2: Partly cloudy and cooler today with a high of 74 degrees. Clear skies tonight and overnight low 51. A mix of sun and clouds tomorrow, warmer 82. Partly cloudy tomorrow night, 66 overnight. Showers and thunderstorms Tuesday and Wednesday, 80 Tuesday, 73 Wednesday.
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1: Partly cloudy and cooler today with a high of 74 degrees. Clear skies tonight and overnight low 51. A mix of sun and clouds tomorrow, warmer 82. Partly cloudy tomorrow night, 66 overnight. Showers and thunderstorms Tuesday and Wednesday, 80 Tuesday, 73 Wednesday.
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1: 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Ithaca's 96.7, The Vine. 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
1: Partly cloudy and cooler today with a high of 74 degrees. Clear skies tonight and overnight low 51. A mix of southern clouds tomorrow, warmer 82. Partly cloudy tomorrow night, 66 overnight. Showers and thunderstorms Tuesday and Wednesday, 80 Tuesday, 73 Wednesday.
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1: Partly cloudy and cooler today with a high of 74 degrees. Clear skies tonight and overnight low 51. A mix of sun and clouds tomorrow, warmer 82. Partly cloudy tomorrow night, 66 overnight. Showers and thunderstorms Tuesday and Wednesday, 80 Tuesday, 73 Wednesday.
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1: Partly cloudy and cooler today with a high of 74 degrees. Clear skies tonight and overnight low 51. A mix of sun and clouds tomorrow, warmer 82. Partly cloudy tomorrow night, 66 overnight. Showers and thunderstorms Tuesday and Wednesday, 80 Tuesday, 73 Wednesday.
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6: Partly cloudy and cooler today with a high of 74 degrees. Clear skies tonight and overnight low 51. A mix of sun and clouds tomorrow, warmer 82. Partly cloudy tomorrow night, 66 overnight. Showers and thunderstorms Tuesday and Wednesday, 80 Tuesday, 73 Wednesday.
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4: Partly cloudy and cooler today with a high of 74 degrees. Clear skies tonight and overnight low 51. A mix of sun and clouds tomorrow, warmer 82. Partly cloudy tomorrow night, 66 overnight. Showers and thunderstorms Tuesday and Wednesday, 80 Tuesday, 73 Wednesday.
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6: Partly cloudy this afternoon and cooler, a high of 74 degrees. Clear skies tonight, overnight low 51. A mix of sun and clouds tomorrow, warmer, a high of 82. Partly cloudy tomorrow night, 66 overnight. Showers and thunderstorms Tuesday and Wednesday, 80 Tuesday, 73 Wednesday.
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4: Time management skills, as well as some public speaking.
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3: Well, congratulations on your win.
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5: Partly cloudy and cooler today with a high of 74 degrees. Clear skies tonight and overnight low 51. A mix of sun and clouds tomorrow, warmer 82. Partly cloudy tomorrow night, 66 overnight. Showers and thunderstorms Tuesday and Wednesday, 80 Tuesday, 73 Wednesday.
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4: Partly cloudy this afternoon and cooler, a high of 74 degrees. Clear skies tonight, overnight low 51. A mix of sun and clouds tomorrow, warmer, a high of 82. Partly cloudy tomorrow night, 66 overnight. Showers and thunderstorms Tuesday and Wednesday, 80 Tuesday, 73 Wednesday.
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1: Reluctantly crouched at the starting line. 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
4: Partly cloudy and cooler today with a high of 74 degrees. Clear skies tonight and overnight low 51. A mix of sun and clouds tomorrow, warmer 82. Partly cloudy tomorrow night, 66 overnight. Showers and thunderstorms Tuesday and Wednesday, 80 Tuesday, 73 Wednesday.
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4: Partly cloudy this afternoon and cooler, a high of 74 degrees. Clear skies tonight, overnight low 51. A mix of sun and clouds tomorrow, warmer, a high of 82. Partly cloudy tomorrow night, 66 overnight. Showers and thunderstorms Tuesday and Wednesday, 80 Tuesday, 73 Wednesday.
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1: The names are in. Our local winners of the Skills USA competition that was held at the New York State Fairgrounds have arrived back from the competition. Here's TST BOCES student Molly talking about the road to competition.
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4: Partly cloudy and cooler today with a high of 74 degrees. Clear skies tonight and overnight low 51. A mix of southern clouds tomorrow, warmer 82. Partly cloudy tomorrow night, 66 overnight. Showers and thunderstorms Tuesday and Wednesday, 80 Tuesday, 73 Wednesday.
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4: Clear skies overnight tonight, 51 for your low. A mix of sun and clouds tomorrow and warmer, a high of 82. Partly cloudy tomorrow night, 66 overnight. Showers and thunderstorms Tuesday, a high near 80. More showers and thunderstorms Tuesday night into Wednesday. Wednesday's high cooler, 73.
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4: Clear skies overnight tonight, 51 for your low. A mix of sun and clouds tomorrow and warmer, a high of 82. Partly cloudy tomorrow night, 66 overnight. Showers and thunderstorms Tuesday, a high near 80. More showers and thunderstorms Tuesday night into Wednesday. Wednesday's high cooler, 73.
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2: Clear skies overnight tonight, 51 for your low. A mix of sun and clouds tomorrow and warmer, a high of 82. Partly cloudy tomorrow night, 66 overnight. Showers and thunderstorms Tuesday, a high near 80. More showers and thunderstorms Tuesday night into Wednesday. Wednesday's high cooler, 73.
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